interviewing dying patients, but not one person said they regretted not making more money or working harder. They all seemed to say their regrets were not spending more time with the people they loved and not traveling more and relating more to the world and the planet.

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Portland, Oregon to the Mexican line, oh, let me tell you, the women are fine. 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

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Look here. I said,

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Mix them all together. Mix them all good. Mix them all together. I'm gonna mix them all good. I'm gonna kill that dirty ground hog. I'll get me some tongs and fox hips. Mix them all together. Mix them all good. Mix them all together.

everybody, Mr. King's in town. 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But don't let nobody play me cheap. I got 50 cents more that I'm gonna keep. So let the good times roll.